kind of house, bro. On his line, bro. 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I call it house, bro. 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I'm up on stage, filling the bass to my feet, hey. I call it house, bro. On his line, bro. But I'm up on stage if I don't get paid for this house, work.

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My name for one is second. 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Yeah, wanna see me stick 9-inch nails to each one of my eyelids? 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

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I'm not ready to leave, it's too scary to die. I'll have to be carried inside the cemetery and buried alive. Am I coming or going? I can barely decide. I just drank a fifth of vodka, dare me to drive?